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1: Yo, it's the Bootleg Kev Show with James Andre Jefferson Jr.
2: What a do, bro?
1: Yes, sir. Welcome to the show, man. That Daily Hate's coming up a little bit later. Of course, the No Cap News, and we got to talk about it. Kicking the show off, man. Baby mama drama.
2: Ooh, Chris Brown going through it.
1: He sure is. We're going to tell you the latest with him up next. Keep it locked.

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2: What it do, bro?
1: All right, man. Chris Brown is going through some baby mama drama after one of his kids' mom, her name is Diamond.
2: Come on now.
1: Has accused Chris Brown of threatening her new boyfriend since she's been dating. So there's that. She also had said some things about kind of like his lack of involvement in their life and all that good stuff.
2: Right, right.
1: Well, Chris Brown has clapped back. He said that this girl is just being a quote-unquote bitter baby mama, and she takes care of all her kids, and that this is the only one of his baby mamas he has any problems with. And now let's also go through and see. One of Chris Brown's baby mamas came to his defense and said, Diamond, please.
2: Oh, damn.
1: Every one of us is overly taken care of, and you know that. Stop being ungrateful and miserable.
2: Oh, I like how she clapped back at her for Chris.
1: I always thought Chris Brown only had one kid.
2: Oh, he got three now, right?
1: I get, man. He been loading them up. Shout out to Chris Brown.
2: He's trying to compete with Nick Cannon and them.
1: Yeah. I see why he's working so hard.
2: There you go. Hey, you better stay on that tour.
1: Anyway, stay by your radio. We got the Daily Hate coming up next. Keep it locked.
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1: It's the Bootleg Kev Show. The Daily Hate is on the way. If you got something you want to hate on, leave us a voicemail. 877-817-2888 is the number. Tell us what's got you pissed off. James, anything you're hating on?
2: I'm hating on restaurants that don't got multiple different hot sauces. Not everybody like Tapatio.
1: Yeah, or Tabasco's the kind of the main one.
2: I like the, what's the one with the...
1: Cholula.
2: Cholula, that's my stuff right
1: there. Yeah, Cholula, fire. Anyway, what are you hating on? Leave us a voicemail. 877-817-2888. That is the number. It's the Bootleg Kev Show.

0: And I want to hate on them punk butt girls who make me at the 7-Eleven. And I want to hate on that punk butt sister that came over, the three of them, the next night to my house. One of them messing with my son, got babies by my son, fat blanket. And then another one messing with my daughter, that's her friend, chunky, pippy. And then they got this one who looks like Tarzan, like a wrestler, WWE wrestler. They jump me, and they don't want it now. I want to fade with all of them, one at a time. I mean, I'm hating on them chicks. You want it? Come get it.
1: She wants to catch a fade with the girls who jumped her at the 7-Eleven.
2: Hey, you better run that fade with old girl, stop playing with
1: her. Oh, man. That, I felt like I was there with her.
2: Oh, yeah. I love her storytelling abilities.
1: I don't. Anyway, stay by your radio. Coming up next, man, Quavo has been making the news. He got a new album out, but he just revealed something kind of crazy. We're going to break that down up next. 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
1: Quavo's new album is out now, executive produced by Pharrell. He's been making the rounds and revealed recently that he estimates he spent 30% of his wealth on clothes.
2: This is stupid. They don't ever spend that much money on clothes.
1: Yeah, nah, it ain't that serious.
2: It's not that. That's why I only wear three outfits.
1: We know. Look, the No Cap News is coming up next with Mr. Three Outfits himself. Keep it locked.

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1: It's the Bootleg Kev Show, man. James every day finds the craziest stories in the world, and we talk about them. It's called the No Cap News, man, and that is a few minutes away. What you going to be talking about, bro?
2: There's a new cosmetic surgery trend going on. It's kind of ridiculous. Let's just say men are trying to look more masculine.
1: All right, we're going to break that down up next. Keep it locked. It's the Bootleg Kev Show.

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1: Time for the No Cap News right now. What up, James?
4: For damn near a decade, men have been talking about women getting cosmetic surgeries, making their butts bigger, their boobs bigger, whatever it is. And now there's a new surgery trend that men are taking part in. It's called the cauliflower ear transformation. You know how UFC fighters, after a big fight, they get
1: their ears look all crazy.
4: So apparently that makes men look more masculine. So they're going to cosmetic surgery to change their ear look to look like they have cauliflower ear.
1: Wait, there's people who want to look like they got beat up in a UFC ring?
4: Yes, it started in Russia. I guess Russia, you want to look as tough, but it's crawling out of Russia. It's going to different places.
1: Ain't no way, bro. Ain't no way people are this stupid.
4: Hey, brother, we bad knew this. We have the source of stupidity.
1: The cauliflower ears is, first of all, disgusting looking. Second of all, if you didn't earn them, why are you... That's called fake valor. Isn't that what they call stolen valor?
4: Yeah, go out there and get beat up for real. And earn your cauliflower.
1: Stay by your radio coming up next, man. Let's talk about it. We just talked about that Chris Brown situation. Dude, you got a terrible ex.
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2: What a do, boo?
1: All right, Chris Brown is at it with his ex. His ex accused him of essentially threatening her new boyfriend. They have a kid together.
2: Oh, yeah.
1: He snapped back and said, listen, you are clout chasing. I take care of my kids. You are a bitter baby mama. Let's talk about toxic or terrible exes. Have you ever had a really bad ex that just would not let you go?
2: I've never had an ex. I have one girlfriend turned to my wife.
1: There you go. Aren't you lucky? Our producer Sam hasn't heard from his ex in a few months. If you got something,
2: why are you laughing at him though?
1: I'm not laughing at him.
2: You laugh. Looked at him.
1: Okay.
2: I see what's going on here.
1: Anyway, tell us about your terrible ex. The phone line is wide open. 877-817-2888 is the number. Man, get at us. It's the Bootleg Kev Show.

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2: What it do, bro?
1: Have you ever had an ex that just won't let go, or just a bad ex in general? According to Chris Brown's baby mama, he might be one of those exes.
2: Oh, Lord.
1: She has a new boyfriend, and she's accusing Chris Brown of threatening her new boyfriend.
2: Chris Brown would never.
1: I don't think so. But have you ever had a bad ex? 877-817-2888. What's going on?
3: Oh, my God. I dated a guy who apparently thought our breakup was a suggestion, meaning he would not let me go. Would not. Like, clearly, it was not over to him. And, like, later that week, after I broke up with him and he thought we were just taking a break, he texts me and goes, how's your Tuesday? You want to go out for dinner? And I'm like, sir, I'm single.
1: Yeah,
3: like,
1: sir, it's over. If I'm going to dinner, it's going to be with a new guy.
3: And then the final straw was when we should get a coffee for closure. I get on my phone from him. That's like some girl talk to me.
2: Oh, yeah, that's crazy. Get a coffee for closure.
3: We already had the closure conversation via 5 weeks ago. Apparently, he wanted some kind of sequel.
1: Yeah, he didn't want closure. He wanted to plead his case why you should give him another chance. But appreciate you calling. What about you, brother man? Tell us about your bad ex.
4: Well, first and foremost, she was what's known as, have you ever heard the term, a homosexual? You know, she moves around the country and just lives with you for free, basically.
2: Oh, she's homeless. That's what she thought about.
1: She's unhoused.
2: Okay.
1: Shout out to the homosexuals. I didn't know that was a thing. This is new.
2: Yeah, I thought they was having sex with hobos.
1: So you were having sex with a homeless person?
4: No. She was someone that would always be traveling. We started dating casually. She was in town. And then she ended up living with me for like 7 months, and I couldn't get rid of her.
1: Were the homeless cheeks all right? Were they fine?
2: Let's get to what matters.
4: Yeah, that was the problem. I mean, she was crazy, but you know how it be with crazy girls. Like, it was good, but it was just like, I'm like footing the bill for everything.
1: Shout out to the unhoused, man. They need loving too.
2: I was so confused.
1: 877-817-2888. And you know what? That reminds me of somebody we have very close to us in this room right now in a previous situation.
2: Yeah. Oh, Lord. Yeah. Well, you gotta leave that girl alone.
1: Very big homosexual, Sam's ex. Anyway, stay by your radio. Coming up next, Mr. Beast has broken all the YouTube records.
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1: What a do, bro?
0: Mr. Beast has broken his own record of 24-hour YouTube views on a single video. The video he just dropped, it was the guys who've been living in the grocery store.
1: Brother, I watched it. I know all about it. I watched the video before it is. I'm sucked into the Mr. Beast universe for whatever reason.
0: Well, that video got 71 million views in its first 24 hours, breaking a record.
1: So. Hey, American Idol don't even do that anymore.
0: Mr. Beast going crazy. Stay by your radio. Coming up next, we got the People's Mix.

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2: What a dope, man.
1: All right, hip-hop legend and friend of the show, our boy Too Short.
2: Come on, now.
1: He is in some hot water. A lot of people are, I guess, outraged that recently he said that he would support Diddy when Diddy got released from prison and would attend his coming home party. And, oh, people are up in arms about it. So much so that they made Too Short, of all people, have to go to the internet and apologize.

0: abusers.
1: So there you have it. Too Short, obviously, is somebody who's been rapping about pimping young women for years.
2: For 40.
1: By the way, we love Too Short.
2: We sure do. I'm not mad at him either way, but I don't expect much more from Too Short.
1: Well, I didn't really anticipate him apologizing, but I mean, listen. I mean, I feel like if he feels genuinely like he messed up and he was not fully aware of all of the things that people said about Diddy and, right. and what he was accused of, then, you know, if it was right in his heart to make that apology, awesome. I just don't like it when people say stuff and then they're pressured into apologizing. 100%. It doesn't feel authentic. That felt like it was authentic.
2: It felt like it, but what a pimp supposed to say?
1: Too Short, baby. Baby, I'm so hard, pimping these hoes on the boulevard. Anyway.
2: That's why we're a little confused.
1: We got the People's Mix coming up next. Keep it locked.
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1: It's the Bootleg Kev Show holding it down. The No Cap News Report's coming up, man. James finds the wildest stories, and we break them down. What you got, James?
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0: Time for the No Cap News right now. What up, James?
3: Hey, this is pretty wild. So a high school teacher has a GoFundMe up and has offered to her class, hey, if you put some money in on my GoFundMe, we'll give you extra credit. And now she's been fired for that.
0: Wait, so the teacher's begging kids to send her GoFundMe money?
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4: She might as well just put a Cash App up on top of her desk and say, yo, Cash App me for better grades.
3: Like, hey, I would have sent it, though. I'd be like, what you need, $60?
0: I don't know why that feels illegal.
3: It probably is.
0: But that is crazy. By the way, that does tell you teachers are desperate. We got to pay our teachers what they deserve, man, because we are underpaying them grossly, man.
3: Like a mug.
0: Yeah. Anyway, stay by your radio. Coming up, we got the Daily Hate on the way.
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10: And now for the weather. Here's meteorologist Stormy O'Day. Okay, I don't even know what this is.
11: Behold the wheel of weather. Today will be... Ooh, that's not good. And say we try that again.
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23: 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You yearn for Elizabeth and Mr. Darcy to profess their undying love for one another. 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
1: It's the Bootleg Kev Show holding it down. The Daily Hate is up next. If you got something you want to hate on, leave us a voicemail. 877-817-2888 is the number. Tell us what's got you pissed off, James. Anything you're hating on?
2: I'm hating on people that go to the internet before they go to the cops.
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2: Yeah, like, what are we doing? 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
1: Yeah, all right. What are you hating on? Leave us a voicemail. Your calls are coming up next.

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0: All right, time for that Daily Hate. Carla, what are you hating on?
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0: Hey, it is what it is, I guess.
1: Don't you be asking like, hey, what about your
2: kids? I mean, I broke up.
0: Ain't no background.
2: Yeah, we broke up because of it.
1: Yeah, that's crazy. Well, listen, shout out to your baby daddy. He's a deadbeat. Next time you, you know, you should do a little more, get the Carfax on your next baby daddy.
2: Ain't going to be no, yeah, this is one and done, baby.
1: There it is. All right, shout out to you. Appreciate you calling, man. The Daily
0: one
1: Hate.
0: One and done with a baby.
1: Wrapped up. One and done. Shout out to the baby daddy, all
0: come
1: right?
0: Come on, now.
3: 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If you got something you want to hate on, too, leave us a voicemail, 877-817-2888. That is the number coming up next, man. Let's talk about it. Quavo has gone viral, not for his new album.
0: Oh, Lord.
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2: What it do, bro?
1: Quavo's new album is out right now. Executive produced by Pharrell, by the way. It's a great body of work. But he just did an interview. He estimates that he has spent about 30% of his wealth on clothes.
2: This is goofy. You should never spend that much money on clothes. I don't care how much money you got.
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2: Especially how much money he was making. 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
1: So I always just am like, I would probably be more like James and just wear the same thing every day if I didn't just get free clothes.
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1: Because you only wear three outfits every day.
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1: Anyway, look, we're getting up out of here. Back at it tomorrow, same time, same place. It's the Bootleg Kev Show.

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1: So if you often feel like you're tired all day and you can't wait to go to bed, but then at bedtime, you get this sudden burst of energy, first of all, that's totally normal. 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I don't know. 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
9: Lows level off around 52 overnight under mainly clear skies. Winds out of the west around 5 miles per hour. High temperatures reach up to 73 Wednesday. Ample sunshine expected. Currently, it's 64 degrees.
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4: Lows level off around 52 overnight under mainly clear skies. Winds out of the west around 5 miles per hour. High temperatures reach up to 73 Wednesday. Ample sunshine expected. Currently 59.

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8: Lows level off around 52 overnight under mainly clear skies. Winds out of the west around 5 miles per hour. High temperatures reach up to 73 Wednesday. Ample sunshine expected. Currently, it's 60 degrees.

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lows dip down to about 52 overnight under clear skies, northwesterly winds around 5 miles per hour. Ample sunshine expected Wednesday. High temperatures reach up to 73. Currently, it's 57 degrees.

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0: 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What's happening around River City?
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4: Z93 weather. Lows it down to about 52 overnight under clear skies, northwesterly winds around 5 miles per hour. Bright sunshine expected again Wednesday. High temperatures reach up to 72. Currently, it's 53 degrees.

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5: The sunshine expected today with daytime highs approaching 72. Winds out of the northwest, 5 to 10 miles per hour. Mainly clear skies. Tonight, lows level off around 48. Right now, it's 53 degrees.

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0: 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And we are drawing three more qualifiers this morning from people that entered the correct keyword yesterday. Chelsea in West Salem, Kevin in La Crosse, and also Josh in Onalaska. Let's see if Josh answers this morning.
1: Hello, it's Josh.
0: Hey, Josh. It's Balzer calling from Z93. How are you?
1: What's up, Balzer? I'm doing well.
0: Hey, you got a minute?
1: Yep.
0: Wonderful, because I have exciting news. You're one of our qualifiers for the Ella Langley tickets.
1: Sweet. That's awesome.
0: Yeah, absolutely. So now you got a chance to not only go to see that Ella Langley show, but also we got a hotel stay. And on Monday, we'll be drawing the big winner.
1: Awesome. That sounds fabulous.
0: Absolutely. Are you a big Ella Langley fan?
1: She's awesome. Yep, she's great.
0: Sweet. Well, hopefully you will score yourself those tickets. Keep playing, though, because you can qualify again. 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

0: 93 Morning Buzz with Balzer, streaming on your Z93 Lacrosse app. Speaking of Ella Langley, she is going to be part of the Dolly Parton tribute show, I Will Always Love You, that CMA is putting on. The Country Music Association has announced their all-star lineup tribute featuring Ella Langley, Brad Paisley, Reba McEntire. The Dolly Parton tribute show, I Will Always Love You, will also include Darius Rucker, Carrie Underwood, Ashley McBride, Kelsey Ballerini, Lainey Wilson, Little Big Town, Ricky Skaggs, Vince Gill, Lady A, Zach Brown Band. But it's not just country luminaries as well. Appearances from Kristen Chenoweth, Kristen Bell. It's going to be huge. It's a two-hour special that'll take place on October 21st in Nashville. It'll be live on ABC and Disney Plus, and then it'll be available to stream on Hulu the next day. I think it's going to be a tearjerker, obviously, but also to see all of these different legends playing different aspects of Dolly's very vast catalog will be really cool. So it's happening on October 21st, and it'll be live on Disney Plus and ABC, and then you can stream it on Hulu the next day, and presumably after that as well.
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0: 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Well, it's coming. The Grand Theft Auto 6 Media Blitz continues. This time, the Miami Heat are partnering with Rockstar Games to host a night in Vice City on November 18th. It's the eve of the long-awaited launch of the game, and the Heat will transform their arena into a real-life version of the video game's Miami-inspired setting for its nationally televised matchup against the Milwaukee Bucks, which also will feature Giannis Antetokounmpo taking on his former team, the Milwaukee Bucks, as a member of the Miami Heat, or the Vice City Heat, because the special event is not just a custom Vice-themed court, but also some exclusive game tie-ins and new alternate team uniforms that are going to sell like hotcakes. And here we thought they were all out of ideas on how to make money.
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2: For WIZMnews.com, I'm Brad Williams. Lacrosse police have now arrested the suspect in last week's fatal shooting at 7th and Hood Streets. 16-year-old Antonio Johnson will be charged with intentional homicide in the death of a teenage victim, Rashid Shulkey. Antonio's arrest was announced late Tuesday night, shortly after his mother, Julie Johnson, and brother Armando Johnson were taken into custody for harboring or aiding a felon, in this case, Antonio. Shulkey was shot and killed last Thursday at the intersection of 7th and Hood. A monthly expense allowance for city council members in La Crosse will not be lowered. On Tuesday, the council voted against a move which would end the $300 per month allowance and would pay for a lower amount of expenses instead. Female members of the council believe the expense accounts have provided an incentive for women to run for council seats. A motion to deny the spending cut passed 9-3. You could say the La Crosse Center has been invaded this week by delegates attending a meeting dealing with invasive species. It's called the Upper Midwest Invasive Species Conference. It deals with plants and animals that move to new regions and may become a nuisance. Jennifer Burrington is a co-chair of the three-day conference.
3: There are a lot of them, both aquatic and terrestrial invasive species, whether that's rusty crayfish or emerald ash borer, to name a few.
2: Besides hearing from experts on managing invasive species, people attending are also learning about testing for the species and learning art techniques that help identify certain animals. Traffic is set to increase exponentially when the new Mississippi River Bridge at Lansing, Iowa opens early next month. Lansing Mayor Michael Verdin said the ferry that's been in use has served its purpose but carries only about 600 vehicles per day between Iowa and Wisconsin. That's about one quarter of what the old bridge carried. I'm Brad Williams.
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0: 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We are at 50 in downtown La Crosse. Looking for sun today through the weekend, really. Low 70s, upper 60s for today, tomorrow, and Friday. And then Saturday and Sunday could see a high around 80 both days. So this time tomorrow, we will be kicking off our 2 days of broadcasting live for the Children's Miracle Network Radiothon. We will be over at the La Crosse Clinic of Amplify by Gunderson from 6 a.m. to 6 p.m. both tomorrow and on Friday, raising money for local families and kiddos and programs and medical equipment and all of the different things that Children's Miracle Network does in our community. 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
1: 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High around 70 today, tomorrow and Friday, and then could see a high near 80 Saturday and on Sunday. So it is finally Wednesday. 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
3: 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Police in La Crosse have now arrested the suspect in the fatal shooting last week of Rashid Shulky at 7th and Hood Streets. 16-year-old Antonio Johnson is to be charged with intentional homicide. His arrest was announced late on Tuesday night. It was shortly after his mother and brother were taken into custody. They are to be charged with harboring or aiding a felon. Shulky was shot and killed last Thursday at the intersection of 7th and Hood. A man has been arrested in Toma on an attempted homicide charge for allegedly hitting a woman repeatedly in the head with a hammer. Police arriving at a house on Green Acres Avenue Tuesday afternoon heard a woman screaming and saw blood on a door. A severely injured female was found inside the house and was taken by ambulance to a hospital. Also in the house, the male suspect claimed he had a firearm. He threw a knife into the kitchen, and after refusing to cooperate with officers at first, he gave himself up and also was taken to the hospital. Lansing, Iowa's mayor said the community was not surprised that the new Mississippi River Bridge was finished early. After all, Michael Verdon said the rest of the city had been watching the progress daily. He said the lack of surprise doesn't mean people are not happy the bridge is almost open.
4: We knew it was going to be done early. We just didn't know when. All of the residents in the area, in our extended community, are just ecstatic to have that bridge, the new bridge, open as early as it will be.
3: The bridge is officially set to open on November 6th. La Crosse's city council votes not to reduce its monthly allowance for expenses. By a vote of 9-3 with one abstaining, the council turned down a plan to replace the $300 per month payment to an expense account limited to $200. Members defending the payment argue that it has helped diversify the makeup of the council. I'm Brad Williams.
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0: 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It is 50 in downtown La Crosse. We're looking for sun and high around 70 today, tomorrow, and Friday, and then sun and could see 80 on Saturday and on Sunday. So the Brewers did not clinch the series last night. Game three in San Diego ended well after I went to bed, but the Brewers fell 4-3. So the Padres took game three. We'll go to game four, which again will be in San Diego. That'll be tonight at 9 o'clock is when it starts. And then if needed, they'll be back in Milwaukee on Friday. If needed, hopefully not. Because right now Milwaukee leads the series 2-1. So we will find out tonight. Hopefully they can clinch it. Otherwise, I mean, a win in Milwaukee is also a really fun time, but not having that nervousness is key as well. So definitely we'll be looking forward to finding out what the score is tomorrow morning when I wake up. Let's be honest, I'm not staying up for tonight's game either. But if you are, I love that for you, and I can't wait for you to enjoy that, and hopefully you will be celebrating a Brewers win in real time. That would be amazing. Looking at local sports this weekend, of course, we'll be covering Friday Night Lights for Holman and Logan, as we do all season long with our sister station, WKTYSports.com. 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And then for UWL, Whitewater is visiting this weekend. 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

0: 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So, professional championship bull riders coming back to the La Crosse Center for two nights only, November 6th and 7th. 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
2: For WIZMnews.com, I'm Brad Williams. La Crosse police have now arrested the suspect in last week's fatal shooting at 7th and Hood Streets. 16-year-old Antonio Johnson will be charged with intentional homicide in the death of a teenage victim, Rashid Shulkey. Antonio's arrest was announced late Tuesday night, shortly after his mother, Julie Johnson, and brother Armando Johnson were taken into custody for harboring or aiding a felon, in this case, Antonio. Shulkey was shot and killed last Thursday at the intersection of 7th and Hood. A monthly expense allowance for city council members in La Crosse will not be lowered. On Tuesday, the council voted against a move which would end the $300 per month allowance and would pay for a lower amount of expenses instead. Female members of the council believe the expense accounts have provided an incentive for women to run for council seats. A motion to deny the spending cut passed 9-3. You could say the La Crosse Center has been invaded this week by delegates attending a meeting dealing with invasive species. It's called the Upper Midwest Invasive Species Conference. It deals with plants and animals that move to new regions and may become a nuisance. Jennifer Burrington is a co-chair of the three-day conference.
3: There are a lot of them, both aquatic and terrestrial invasive species, whether that's rusty crayfish or emerald ash borer, to name a few.
2: Besides hearing from experts on managing invasive species, people attending are also learning about testing for the species and learning art techniques that help identify certain animals. Traffic is set to increase exponentially when the new Mississippi River Bridge at Lansing, Iowa opens early next month. Lansing Mayor Michael Verdin said the ferry that's been in use has served its purpose but carries only about 600 vehicles per day between Iowa and Wisconsin. That's about one quarter of what the old bridge carried. I'm Brad Williams.
1: 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You want it, you need it, you know that it's good. 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

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A high around 70 today, tomorrow, and Friday. And then Saturday and Sunday could see a high near 80 both days. Coming up in the dish, we'll talk about the Emmys going to just streaming in the future. And also a new Hugh Hefner movie with Jessica Biel. Talk about that more after Lizzo on Z93. Good morning.

0: Z93 La Crosse app. That, of course, on the app is where you enter the Ella Langley code words to win tickets to see Ella Langley. We've got three more qualifiers that we'll draw later on this morning from yesterday. And then you still have today, tomorrow, and Friday to listen for those code words during the 9, 2, and 5 o'clock hours to hear the code word, head to the app, enter that, and you could be winning those not only Ella Langley tickets for the Halloween night show up in St. Paul, but also hotel stay as well. 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Looking for sun and a high around 70 in the next few days, and could see 80 for a high again Saturday and Sunday.
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0: The Emmy Awards are leaving traditional broadcast television for a streaming-only future. The Television Academy has reached a six-year agreement with Prime Video that will make the streaming service the exclusive home of the ceremony beginning in 2027. 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And Jessica Biel has joined Playmates, an upcoming Searchlight Pictures film about the women who helped shape the Playboy empire. 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The film will explore the lives of Playboy playmates and their experiences inside Hefner's world.
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0: 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Coming up this weekend is the Fall Gift and Craft Show at the Onalaska Omni Center. That is this Saturday and Sunday, and it's from 9 to 3 both days. Coming up in Fit Fun Fab around 8:45, we will be talking with Justin from the Onalaska Omni Center about what we can expect this year, including not only the vendors, but also food and beverages and all of those things. There's a lot of cool activities for the kiddos as well. So that'll be in today's Fit Fun Fab, because we're doing Fit Fun Fab today, because on Friday we'll be doing Radiothon. Children's Miracle Network Radiothon is tomorrow and on Friday. I hope that you can join us for it. Whatever you are able, if you are able to listen on Z93, that'd be fantastic. You can also stream it on the Z93 Lacrosse app, and you can stream the video stream on not only our Facebook page, but also at aroundrivercity.com. 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But we're going to be broadcasting live tomorrow and Friday from 6 a.m. to 6 p.m. both days from the Lacrosse Clinic of Amplify by Gunderson. 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We'll also talk about some of the different programs that they support, and also different ways that they support families that are traveling and staying long stays at the hospital and things like that as their kiddos go through different challenges. The Children's Miracle Network Radiothon, all of the money raised during that will stay local. 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
2: 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Police in La Crosse have now arrested the suspect in the fatal shooting last week of Rashid Shulki at 7th and Hood Streets. 16-year-old Antonio Johnson is to be charged with intentional homicide. His arrest was announced late on Tuesday night. It was shortly after his mother and brother were taken into custody. They are to be charged with harboring or aiding a felon. Shulki was shot and killed last Thursday at the intersection of 7th and Hood. A man has been arrested in Toma on an attempted homicide charge for allegedly hitting a woman repeatedly in the head with a hammer. Police arriving at a house on Green Acres Avenue Tuesday afternoon heard a woman screaming and saw blood on a door. A severely injured female was found inside the house and was taken by ambulance to a hospital. Also in the house, the male suspect claimed he had a firearm. He threw a knife into the kitchen, and after refusing to cooperate with officers at first, he gave himself up and also was taken to the hospital. Lansing, Iowa's mayor said the community was not surprised that the new Mississippi River Bridge was finished early. After all, Michael Verdon said the rest of the city had been watching the progress daily. He said the lack of surprise doesn't mean people are not happy the bridge is almost open.
3: We knew it was going to be done early. We just didn't know when. All of the residents in the area, in our extended community, are just ecstatic to have that bridge, the new bridge, open as early as it will be.
2: The bridge is officially set to open on November 6th. La Crosse's City Council votes not to reduce its monthly allowance for expenses. By a vote of 9-3 with one abstaining, the council turned down a plan to replace the $300 per month payment to an expense account limited to $200. Members defending the payment argue that it has helped diversify the makeup of the council. I'm Brad Williams.
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0: Ella Langley, St. Paul, Halloween night. 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
2: 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How's it going?
3: Oh my gosh, so good. And guess what? I'm getting ready to go back to Nashville again. Well, and I want anybody out there who's ever even thought about going to Nashville to jump on the bus and come with me.
2: Yeah, that's the thing I wanted to talk about. So I know you've gone on the last couple of Nashville trips, but you went on the holiday one, right?
3: Yes. So a year ago, I went on the Nashville Christmas, and then we went back in the spring because we had so much fun. And now we're going back for another Nashville Christmas, December 2nd through the 6th.
2: You can find all the information at wiscotrips.com, a full itinerary. But one of the things that I love about this trip, Cora, is that, first of all, it's before the hecticness of the holiday season, which is great. But this includes, like, all of the planning. And to me, that is the most stressful part about traveling, is making sure I have the tickets and all that stuff, and that's taken care of, right?
3: Exactly. I love the bus because your vacation starts when we pull out of the parking lot. Nobody has to drive. Nobody has to navigate. Nobody has to find parking. Nobody has to get the tickets. It is all

0: taking care of the hotel, everything. It's motor coach transportation with Dan, like the world's best bus driver. And it's just so much fun.
1: I know there's so many things on the itinerary, which again, you can check out at wiscotrips.com. But what are some of the highlights for you specifically for this holiday trip?
0: I am really looking forward to the ice exhibit. They get 40 master ice carvers from China. They spend 6 weeks turning 2 million pounds of ice into a Home Alone ice exhibit. Last year when we went, it was Snoopy. And this year, it's a Home Alone, and they spend 12,000 hours carving, and they have a two-story ice slide.
1: What?
0: That's right, an ice slide. I'm a grown woman. Obviously, I'm going down the ice slide several times. But this is one of those attractions where you walk in thinking, oh, yeah, this sounds neat, and 10 minutes later, you're sending pictures to everyone back home saying, oh, my gosh, look at this. But it's one of those things, a picture just doesn't capture it. You got to get on the bus, and you got to come with us. And this is just one of the attractions. I mean, check out the itinerary. It is stacked.
1: The other thing I wanted to talk about is the Grand Ole Opry. Is the 100th anniversary celebration still happening?
0: I don't think so, but they do a Grand Ole Opry Christmas.
1: Okay.
0: And there is a moment at the Opry when the lights go down and the announcer starts talking, and suddenly you just realize how many legends have stood right there on that stage, and I just get goosebumps. And the Christmas show is spectacular, and the Gatlin brothers are the hosts, and it's just incredible.
1: Super fun. And then the other thing that's involved in this Nashville bus trip with wiscotrips.com, we're talking with Office Cora, who is hosting it, is the General Jackson Showboat. They have a Christmas cruise, right?
0: Yes. Just picture this. You walk onto this enormous paddle wheel showboat, cruise down the Cumberland River, you have lunch, and you watch a full spectacular Christmas show. And then there's this moment where you step outside, and then you get to see Nashville from the river, and it's just beautiful. And the show is legendary. The talent, the food, the scenery, it's so much fun.
1: And then for people who, you know, haven't done these bus trips before, Cora, how does this work? Like, you just get on the bus and they drop you off where you need to go with your tickets in hand, and you don't have to worry about any of it?
0: Exactly. And, like, honestly, by day three, we have bus jokes that would make absolutely no sense to anyone else. It's
1: right.
0: Like we become friends. And we have people who come as solo passengers, and you don't have to worry if you're traveling alone, because there's always six people saying, oh, come with, you know, join us, come with me, and you're making friends, and just the inside jokes, and it's so much fun. And there's always one person who becomes the unofficial bus celebrity, and we don't know who you are just yet, but you're out there, so sign up.
1: That's super awesome. Well, make sure to make your reservations, wiscotrips.com. Maybe this is a girls' week. Maybe it is something that you gift. You know, I know people that have taken their, you know, like their young adult children to this trip.
0: Yes.
1: And you have some time to explore Nashville on your own too, right?
0: Yep. Last time we had mother-son, mother-daughter. We had whole families. We had four girls' trips. We had two separate people who lost their significant others and never thought they would be able to travel again.
1: Yeah.
0: And thought they'd give it a whirl. And wow, they were incredible. I had a great time and kind of got that part of their life back, because
1: yeah,
0: they're like, I can still do things like this.
1: Yeah.
0: Come along with me. I will take care of you.
1: That's incredible. Well, do not miss this opportunity to spend before the holidays in Nashville, December 2nd through the 6th. It is a pre-holiday getaway, and everything's taken care of for you. It's super turnkey. You can see the full itinerary and reserve your tickets now at wiscotrips.com. Cora, thanks so much for joining this morning, and thanks for taking these folks on this great trip. We appreciate it.
0: Yes, thank you, Balzer.
2: 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I'm the promoter for River City Championship Wrestling based out of La Crosse. 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

0: 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So from all of the people that entered yesterday, qualifiers were Taylor in Black River Falls, Adam in Caledonia, and Chris in La Crosse.
1: Hi, this is Chris.
0: Hey, Chris, it's Balzer calling from Z93. How are you?
1: Good.
0: Guess why I'm calling this morning?
1: That would be awesome.
0: You are one of our qualifiers for the Ella Langley tickets.
1: Yay! Awesome. Thank you.
0: You are so very welcome. Oh. So you could be going a pair of tickets not only for the show Halloween night in St. Paul, but also we'll hook you up with a hotel stay as well.
1: Oh, that'd be amazing. All right. Hopefully I'll win those. Yes. Yeah.
0: And you can qualify more than once, so make sure you keep playing, and hopefully on Monday I'll be calling you to let you know you're the big winner.
1: Perfect. Thank you, Balzer.
0: You are welcome. Have a great rest of the day. 9 more chances to qualify for those Ella Langley tickets. Listen during the 9, 2, and 5 o'clock hours today, tomorrow, and on Friday. To hear the Ella Langley code word, head to the Z93 Lacrosse app to enter it, and you could be our next qualifier. And then on Monday morning, we'll be drawing the big winner for a pair of tickets to see Ella Langley at the Grand Casino Arena in St. Paul on Halloween night, plus a hotel stay. You could be going to see Ella Langley from Z93. 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
3: For WIZMnews.com, I'm Brad Williams. Lacrosse police have now arrested the suspect in last week's fatal shooting at 7th and Hood Streets. 16-year-old Antonio Johnson will be charged with intentional homicide in the death of a teenage victim, Rashid Shulkey. Antonio's arrest was announced late Tuesday night, shortly after his mother, Julie Johnson, and brother Armando Johnson were taken into custody for harboring or aiding a felon, in this case, Antonio. Shulkey was shot and killed last Thursday at the intersection of 7th and Hood. A monthly expense allowance for city council members in La Crosse will not be lowered. On Tuesday, the council voted against a move which would end the $300 per month allowance and would pay for a lower amount of expenses instead. Female members of the council believe the expense accounts have provided an incentive for women to run for council seats. A motion to deny the spending cut passed 9-3. You could say the La Crosse Center has been invaded this week by delegates attending a meeting dealing with invasive species. It's called the Upper Midwest Invasive Species Conference. It deals with plants and animals that move to new regions and may become a nuisance. Jennifer Burrington is a co-chair of the three-day conference.
4: There are a lot of them, both aquatic and terrestrial invasive species, whether that's rusty crayfish or emerald ash borer, to name a few.
3: Besides hearing from experts on managing invasive species, people attending are also learning about testing for the species and learning art techniques that help identify certain animals. Traffic is set to increase exponentially when the new Mississippi River Bridge at Lansing, Iowa opens early next month. Lansing Mayor Michael Verdin said the ferry that's been in use has served its purpose but carries only about 600 vehicles per day between Iowa and Wisconsin. That's about one quarter of what the old bridge carried. I'm Brad Williams. I just take them
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We're in the low 50s in downtown La Crosse, looking for sun today through the weekend. A high around 70 today, tomorrow, and Friday, and then Saturday and Sunday could see a high near 80 both days. Coming up in Coffee Talk with our friends at Midwest TV and Appliance, we're going to be talking about Gen Z adults and some new mystical ideas they have for dating and how they're actually using it in less than 10. 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
1: If you're still looking for love, maybe turning to the stars is your next best bet. Gen Z is increasingly turning to the stars and tarot cards, psychics, manifestation rituals, and even love spells, which I've seen on Etsy, but whatever. A new survey found that nearly two-thirds of Gen Z adults have tried some type of mystical dating tactic. Far more than older generations. Experts say it's not necessarily because young people suddenly believe in magic. Dating has become unpredictable, overwhelming, and, as one relationship coach put it, a dumpster fire. True. When people feel like they're not in control, they're more likely to look for guidance and hope wherever they can find it. And social media's stream of astrology and manifestation content. And so it's easy to see why the trend is taking off. And I think that there's some validity to it, especially for a lot of people. I don't know about love spells on Etsy. For me, I don't think that that's the vibe. But I think that deciding to think about what you want to put into the universe and what you want to get out of the universe is useful. And so why wouldn't you have that go into your dating wants and needs as well? Now, conversely, 51% of millennials say that they've tried at least one of these mystical tactics, but Gen Z is really getting into it. And I think also, yeah, TikTok and Instagram content about manifestation and rituals and things like that is really helping to popularize this as well. And if it helps, good.
0: Coffee Talk, poured hot daily by Midwest TV and Appliance on Z93.
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0: 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And then Saturday and Sunday, looking for sun to stick around and could see a high of 80 both days. So the Children's Miracle Network Radiothon is tomorrow and on Friday, broadcasting live from Amplify by Gunderson in La Crosse. We'll be there from 6 a.m. to 6 p.m. raising money for Children's Miracle Network. 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But that does mean that we're going to draw a winner for Friday Feast early every Friday, thanks to our friends at Sparta Cinema 6. 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And this week's winner is Tiffany in West Salem. So congratulations to Tiffany. You can win next Friday as well by hitting the Win Stuff page on the app and at Z933.com. Thanks to Sparta Cinema 6. 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That one looks really creepy. They're also showing Pan's Labyrinth this week for the 20th anniversary. And Frozen is back this weekend as well on the big screen. 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
2: 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Police in La Crosse have now arrested the suspect in the fatal shooting last week of Rashid Shulky at 7th and Hood Streets. 16-year-old Antonio Johnson is to be charged with intentional homicide. His arrest was announced late on Tuesday night. It was shortly after his mother and brother were taken into custody. They are to be charged with harboring or aiding a felon. Shulky was shot and killed last Thursday at the intersection of 7th and Hood. A man has been arrested in Toma on an attempted homicide charge for allegedly hitting a woman repeatedly in the head with a hammer. Police arriving at a house on Green Acres Avenue Tuesday afternoon heard a woman screaming and saw blood on a door. A severely injured female was found inside the house and was taken by ambulance to a hospital. Also in the house, the male suspect claimed he had a firearm. He threw a knife into the kitchen. After refusing to cooperate with officers at first, he gave himself up and also was taken to the hospital. Lansing, Iowa's mayor said the community was not surprised that the new Mississippi River Bridge was finished early. After all, Michael Verdon said the rest of the city had been watching the progress daily. He said the lack of surprise doesn't mean people are not happy the bridge is almost open.
3: We knew it was going to be done early. We just didn't know when. All of the residents in the area, in our extended community, are just ecstatic to have that bridge, the new bridge, open as early as it will be.
2: The bridge is officially set to open on November 6th. La Crosse's city council votes not to reduce its monthly allowance for expenses. By a vote of 9-3, with one abstaining, the council turned down a plan to replace the $300 per month payment to an expense account limited to $200. Members defending the payment argue that it has helped diversify the makeup of the council. I'm Brad Williams.
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0: 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In fact, next hour is your next Ella Langley code word. If you haven't heard somehow, we're giving away tickets to Ella Langley. Pretty much sold out show up in St. Paul on Halloween night. And not only do we have a pair of tickets for you, but also a hotel stay. All you have to do is listen for the code word. You have today, tomorrow, and Friday still to do so. During the 9, 2, and 5 o'clock hours, we'll give you the Ella Langley code word. You enter it on the Z93 La Crosse app, and you can qualify and then become our big winner on Monday. We will be drawing the winner for those Ella Langley tickets. So if you haven't downloaded the Z93 La Crosse app, make sure to do so. It's totally free. 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
1: This morning we are chatting with Justin from the Onalaska Omni Center, and we're getting ready for the Fall Gift and Craft Show, which is this Saturday and Sunday at the Omni Center. Good morning, Justin.
2: Good morning. Thanks for having me.
1: Absolutely. Thanks for coming in. So this is an annual event. It's always such a big deal. For anyone who has not been, tell us about the Fall Gift and Craft Show.
2: Yeah, so this is our 28th annual Fall Gift and Craft Show. 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
1: One of the things that I love about the Fall Gift and Craft Show at the Omni Center is that it is free and you do collect non-perishable food items, right?
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1: That's super great. And talking about food, you'll have some vendors there as well.
2: Yeah, we'll have the Radisson catering some food, so you can come out and have some lunch with them. And then we will also have Bee's Knees Coffee and Cooley Lemon Company there as well.
1: Nice, and I know you will have beverages, including Lost Island Wine and Skeleton Crew Brew. And the other thing, Justin, is will the Kettle Corn guy be there?
2: Kettle Corn will be there, yes.
1: Awesome, that's always a big hit as well. It's this Saturday and Sunday from 9 until 3, but there's also some activities for the whole family, right?
2: Yeah, so All Glazed Up will be there both days doing kids' crafts out in the West Wing, so come on out and do some crafts as you do your holiday shopping.
1: And then the 4-H has that craft show for kids?
2: Yep, so the La Crosse 4-H is doing a kids craft show where the kids are actually making products. So they'll be there on Saturday until noon in the boardroom. So you can kind of go in and they're learning how to be entrepreneurs and sell their products.
1: How neat. And are we doing giveaways, door prizes, stuff like that?
2: Yeah, we're doing door prizes. We're doing the scavenger hunt. So we'll have some additional prizes for that as well.
1: Super great. Well, I got it all linked up on the Buzz blog, on the app, and at Z933.com. The Fall Gift and Craft Show is this Saturday and Sunday at the Onalaska Omni Center from 9 until 3, both days. 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They just ask you to bring a monetary donation or non-perishable food item for the Onalaska Food Basket, and you can get your holiday shopping done and get all that cozy fall decor. It's going to be a great day. So thanks so much for being here this morning.
2: Yeah,
1: appreciate
2: thanks
1: it.
2: Thanks for having me.
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High around 70 today, tomorrow, and on Friday. And then Saturday and Sunday could see a high near 80 both days. Coming up in the dish, we'll be talking about the Emmy Awards moving to just streaming. And also a new movie about the Playboy Playmates is in production. And a pretty big star has added to the cast list. We'll talk about that more next. Ella Langley now on Z93. Later on this hour, we're going to hear an Ella Langley code word, and you enter it on the Z93 La Crosse app, and you could be going to see her live on Z93. Just

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1: The Emmy Awards are leaving traditional broadcast television for a streaming-only future. 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And Jessica Biel has joined Playmates, an upcoming Searchlight Pictures film about the women who helped shape the Playboy empire. Biel will portray Kimberly Conrad, the 1989 Playmate of the Year who married Playboy founder Hugh Hefner that same year and had two sons with him before their eventual divorce. The film will explore the lives of Playboy Playmates and their experiences inside Hefner's world.
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0: 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It's a hip-hop festival that's happening this Saturday at the Pump House. Thanks so much for joining this morning.
1: Thanks for having me. Thanks for having me this morning, Balzer. I really appreciate it. It's a great opportunity to talk about my baby, which is the Choppa Sings Festival, a hip-hop festival here in Lacrosse.
0: Yeah, absolutely. So this Saturday is the 6th annual. So how did you get this all started?
1: So it first started out a couple years ago because I also rap. I go by SB Stevie, and I knew little to nothing about the music industry as far as getting booked. So I figured if I can't get booked, I'll just book my own shows, and that's how the Choppa Sings Festival started. The first show I actually had it at was at Legends / Beer House. I used to be a bar manager there, and they let me throw the show there for the first time, and then we just hit the ground running after that.
0: And so this Saturday's event, doors open at 4 and music starts at 5. What can people expect and who's going to be performing this Saturday?
1: They can expect a great atmosphere, family atmosphere. It's an all-age show, and they can expect a lot of local talent as far as talent also from around the Midwest and a great headliner coming in from Minneapolis.
0: Yeah, and that's is that Sean Anonymous?
1: That is indeed Sean Anonymous. He's a great dude, huge out there in Minneapolis, lots of networking, and collaborated with Lizzo in the past as well. They used to be roommates.
0: Super dope. Yeah, when she was living up there, that's awesome.
1: Yeah, that's what I said too. So that's a huge win for me, I feel like. I feel like every year we're getting closer and closer to like bigger headliners and more mainstream headliners.
0: Yeah, well, and it's so great that it's an all-ages show, too, Stevie. To be able to have all ages come to a hip-hop festival is really rare, and what a unique opportunity to do so at the Pump House.
1: Yeah, I totally agree. I got a shout-out to my man Andy from Broken Wrist Records for that one, as far as making an all-age show. He's been helping me. He helped me this year. He's been helping me last year. And it was kind of his idea to make it all-ages because before it used to be just 18+. So shout-out to him for throwing that idea out there, making it all ages.
0: Yeah, absolutely. Well, the Choppa Sings Festival is the 6th annual hip-hop festival this Saturday at the Pump House. Advance tickets are $10. You can get them for $15 at the door. Doors open at 4 o'clock. Music starts at 5 o'clock. And where's the best place to find all the details? On Instagram?
1: You can send them to the Instagram at the Choppa Sings, spelled just how it sounds, T-A.

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0: 93 Morning Buzz with Balzer, streaming on your Z93 Lacrosse app. Are we ready for a Vice City NBA crossover? Well, it's coming. The Grand Theft Auto 6 Media Blitz continues. This time, the Miami Heat are partnering with Rockstar Games to host a night in Vice City on November 18th. It's the eve of the long-awaited launch of the game, and the Heat will transform their arena into a real-life version of the video game's Miami-inspired setting for its nationally televised matchup against the Milwaukee Bucks, which also will feature Giannis Antetokounmpo taking on his former team, the Milwaukee Bucks, as a member of the Miami Heat, or the Vice City Heat, because the special event is not just a custom Vice-themed court, but also some exclusive game tie-ins and new alternate team uniforms that are going to sell like hotcakes. And here we thought they were all out of ideas on how to make money.
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14: Ample sunshine expected today with daytime highs approaching 72. Northwesterly winds 5 to 10 miles per hour. Lows level off around 48. Tonight, mainly clear skies. Right now, 61.

0: 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What's happening around River City?
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4: Skies this afternoon with daytime highs approaching 75. Northwest winds 8 to 15 miles per hour. Mainly clear skies tonight, lows of a low around 48. Right now, 66.

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14: Skies this afternoon with daytime highs approaching 75. Northwest winds 8 to 15 miles per hour. Mainly clear skies. Tonight, lows of aloft around 48. Right now, it's 71 degrees.

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19: Little sunshine expected this afternoon with daytime highs approaching 75. Northwest winds 8 to 15 miles per hour. Mainly clear tonight, lows of a low around 48. Currently, it's 74 degrees.

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10: Weather. Bright sunshine this afternoon with daytime highs approaching 75. Northwesterly winds 8 to 15 miles per hour. Mainly clear skies tonight, lows level off around 50. Right now, it's 75 degrees.

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0: Z93, the number one hit music station, Chaperone. It's the Subway. My name is Grant. Hope you're having a great afternoon. I just had to make an afternoon cup of coffee. I'm dragging a little bit today. I'm tired because I stayed up to watch the Brewer game last night. They're in the playoffs, and the game started at 8:30. I hate staying up late because I hate being tired at work. It's like living life on hard mode, and I hate doing it. But the problem is, the Milwaukee Brewers have never won a World Series. All these games are huge, and if I go to bed and I miss it, I could miss history. I could miss something amazing. So, be up late again tonight. First pitch is at 9. Awesome. That's just great.
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14: Sunshine expected this afternoon with daytime highs approaching 78. Winds out of the northwest, 8 to 15 miles per hour. Mainly clear skies. Tonight, lows level off around 50. Right now, 75.

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Ella Langley, be her. Music coming up from Haven Madison and Sam Smith. Plus, tomorrow, our Children's Miracle Network Radiothon begins. I'll tell you more after Maroon 5. Here's to the-

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1: Z93, the number one hit music station, Dua Lipa. 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And some of these stories are going to take your breath away. 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

0: Audrey Hobart, Z93, the number one hit music station. My name is Grant. Hope you're having a great afternoon. Dragging a little bit today because the Brewers are keeping me up. They're playing out on the West Coast. 9 o'clock first pitch tonight. Thankfully, the Packers and the Bears, just a normal noon kickoff in the afternoon. A time when people are awake. How nice will that be on Sunday, especially those of you that are headed to the game on our bus trip with Sealand's Carpetland. You hop the Ready Bus. 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And the rest of the season, we'll be headed to Lambeau. 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
13: Lows dip down to about 50 tonight under mainly clear skies, northwesterly winds around 5 miles per hour. Daytime highs approaching 68. Tomorrow, sunshine mixed with clouds at times. Right now, 75.

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Z93, the number one hit music station, Young Gravy. 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We'll kick off the Light Old Music Drive at 5. It's coming up, too, right after Somber.

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Miles Smith, Stargazing. We're kicking off the Light Hold Music Drive at 5 and winding down the workday. Finally, I've been dragging all day. Ariana Grande, Imagine Dragons.

0: Z93, the number one hit music station, Ariana Grande. It's Petal. The Light Old Music Drive at 5 underway. Everyone has an instrument. Yours is waiting for you. 4th Street, downtown La Crosse, at Light Hold Music. I don't know about you. I'm a big Brewers fan. I was staying up late last night to watch them. I'll be up late tonight, too. I hate staying up late because I hate being tired in the middle of the workday. But I soldier on. I know I'm very brave. A little afternoon cup of coffee. 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
12: Lows dip down to about 50 tonight under mainly clear skies, northwesterly winds around 5 miles per hour. Daytime highs approaching 68. Tomorrow, sunshine mixed with clouds at times. Right now, it's 73 degrees.

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They say the

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10: 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We're headed to Nashville in December, and we'd love for you to come along and enjoy the Music City with us. Details after Ian Dior.

0: Z93, the number one hit music station. Lady Gaga, Bruno Mars. We continue the Lighthold Music Drive at 5. Speaking of music, the beginning of December, we're now less than 2 months away from our trip to Nashville. We do these trips once or twice a year, so we got it down to a science. All of the sights and sounds that you need to hit, the best places to eat, and the best way, let's say, to experience the Music City in 3 days. We have it all lined up for you. We'll be going the 2nd through the 6th of December, and the trip includes 3 nights in Nashville with a hotel, 11 meals, and tickets to all the attractions like the General Jackson, the Grand Ole Opry. We'll see a country Christmas show, do some line dancing, hit some spots around downtown and Broadway as well. We'd love for you to come along. The tickets and all the information for the trip available and right there, wiscotrips.com.
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Z93, the number one hit music station. Jason Derulo. We're winding down the Lighthold Music Drive at 5. Everyone has an instrument. Lighthold Music, 4th Street, downtown La Crosse. They have your instrument, I promise. Taylor Swift coming up right after Ariana Grande.

0: it's Cora. All I want for Christmas is Nashville, and you should come with me. 5 days of fun, December 2nd through the 6th, with 11 meals, hotels, transportation, and all the fun included. Some of my favorite things to do are the Grand Ole Opry Christmas Show, the Country Music Hall of Fame, the hot Nashville chicken, and just hanging out at the Honky Tonks on Broadway. 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We'll have pickups in Onalaska and Oakdale. 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
9: Lows dip down to about 50 tonight under mainly clear skies, northwesterly winds around 5 miles per hour. Daytime highs approaching 68. Tomorrow, sunshine mixed with clouds at times. Currently, 72.

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